your life. It's private, no more commercial flight. I'm cool with the Neptunes and Mars. Stratosphere, out of here. What a night, what a year, what a life. Saturn down, Saturn right, Saturn light. You can get it if the ticket is right. Dog day, afternoon, we can kick it tonight. Yeah, you know I love it, but I gotta get back.

0: 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It's the only way to start the weekend.
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Listen to the vibes I'm giving you. The vibes I'm giving you. Listen to the vibes I'm giving you.

someone out there loves you. Loves you enough to make sense of seeing senses into your senses of sensing things they're not supposed to be sensing. Loves you enough when they think about you, their thoughts become thoughts that become your thoughts, because you share thoughts of thoughts, because your thoughts are thoughts upon thoughts of your thoughts.

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Loves you enough to turn the sky baby blue for pops and booze and makes you seem so blue because you.

until the first glimmer of sun. I don't sleep well contained in these four walls. So many things to remember. Ghosts from my past, nowhere to find.

falls across the land. 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Creatures crawl in search of blood.